0: 7839.
1: Yes.
0: I'm some type of domestic. It's going to be Papa Jackson Street in Reeseville, the apartment. Apartment number 35. Caller advised that their niece was there, was flipping out, and then they disconnected. We're back on the phone for now.

213 verbal. 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Hawkins is on scene, please. Go ahead. Can you make this a case for Rob me the number, please?

Fairmont 213, your case number is 1103. 10-4-3. Go ahead. The vehicle was talking, supposed to be taken.

0: 13 verbal.
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0: Alright. Will you notate the key has significant front end damage and driver side airbag deployment blade break?
1: Go ahead.
0: Charlie has significant rear end damage. It will be taken by Hawkins Towing.
2: 10-4-2-13, 2010.

0: that poor reckless driver possible, signal 9. Told me Plum Run Road heading towards Rachel, some type of side by side struck the hillside and continuing down the road. By his wallet roadway.
1: Second, timer out to Reedsville as well.
0: 10-4.

0: Portsmouth.
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0: Can you try to find a 27 for a Jason Efall? He's in his 40s. Right.
1: Good.
0: Caller believes he lives in Berwickville. Can you give me his address?
1: That was the Pikesburg, turning right through from Pikesburg out from the left.
2: And Princess Station at Vehicle. 10-4-2-13-2015.
0: Mayor, when I'm on Jackson, is it going to be the apartments all the way at the top of the hill?
1: 10-4.
0: Can you give me that apartment number again, please?
1: 35.
0: 10-4, go ahead and show me higher.
1: 10-4. 33, transport Montauk. 33, transport Montauk, 2016.

0: 23 Chestnut Street, Fairmont, diabetic, call Precision 20, respond. 123 Chestnut Street, Fairmont, diabetic, call Precision 20. 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
1: Yeah.
0: 143 Chestnut Street, Fairmont, diabetic problem, 2017, fire scan is 22.
1: Sure.
0: A 57-year-old male patient experiencing low blood sugar, confusion, doesn't have a diabetic history.

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0: It'll be Ashley Bishop. It'll be 3488.

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0: She's fine and clear.
1: 10-4, thank you. She's going to be the girlfriend.

0: 33 arriving.
1: 33 arriving, 2021.
2: Quantumer.
1: Good.
2: So with that mail, he just needed the default subject address to send a final paycheck in the mail. He's been advised of all of his options. I'll be tonight.
1: 10-4-2021. Union Mission Medical Problems, 2021.
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1: Hey, hello, responding.
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0: Everything was verbal. Nothing physical happened, right?
1: Good.
0: I advise that the DVP process. We'll get that out.
1: 10-4-2031.

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0: Negative.
1: 24-year-old male is going to be waiting outside, has an infection in his mouth.

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32 from. Yeah, 232. That being on public service been a pause, I'm tonight. 10-4-2-32, 20-43.

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1: Work fine.

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0: I'll be on Middletown Road, down by Blackjack. Injured deer. We'll be dispatching.
1: 10-4.

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0: Three of a B&E, not in progress, not near a 4 Hillside Drive, Minonga. Caller buzz, you just got home, the basement door was open, there's footprints towards the door, and there's items scattered that were inside the residence. The buzz, he's already cleared the residence, nobody inside.
1: Ten for what were those numbers?
0: 904.
1: 10-4.

0: Caller also advised he believes it may have been a cousin that he recently kicked out of the residence.
1: D-4.

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0: comes back to a 2021 Nissan to a Angela, subject or Barbara Williams out of Fairmont, expiring 1027, clear.
1: Tan 4, traffic stop of the vehicle, we're beside Nassau Boulevard.
0: Tan 4, traffic stop near Nassau, Engine 48627 Adams, 2130.

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2: Marion, I'll be in route with 391.
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1: 26 reply.
0: It was 26 responding. 150 Margaret Road, Cardiac Arrest, 1238.
1: Go ahead.
0: Caller arrives, check on this male. It's not breathing, no heartbeat at this time. Cold to the touch. CPR is not in progress.
1: Let's see.
0: It's going to be a 75-year-old male patient.
2: EMS, 150 Margaret Road for cardiac arrest. I believe it's going to be a status.
3: Down 4.
0: Jones Drive, Fairview, Fall, 637 response. 115 Jones Drive, Fall, 1239.
4: 371 responding.
0: It was 371 responding, 115 Jones Drive, Fall, 1239. Price number 371.
5: 70 to 33, I copied 22's traffic. Just let me know if you still need me.
0: Therefore, 22, you can disregard any 70.
5: Okay, therefore, I'm on my way.
4: Are you still going ahead?
0: They advise the best access is go up Ellen Lane. It'll be the last house on the left. There'll be three cars in the driveway. A 75-year-old female, fallen, unable to ambulate. They believe she has a possible broken hip.

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0: Receive, thank you.

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Ambulance 30 responding, 115 Joe's Drive in Fairview. 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
1: Yeah, 26.
0: Status 3.
1: Not received, status 3, 2158.

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1: Okay.
0: Copy 10-7. Have a good night, sir.
1: 10-4, you take.

0: Sorry, hurry on. EMS is on scene. They've outfitted the status.
1: Yeah, well, I'm just now coming in the mail.

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0: Fire Rescue, Ambulance 371. What unit do I have responding to me?
1: Ambulance 30.
0: 371 to 30.
2: Good.
0: What's your ETA to scene?
2: About 7 minutes.
0: Okay, when you turn to go onto Joe's Run, there's going to be a road off of it called Helen Lane. Turn up there, and it's the Rouse House on the left. I have a 76-year-old female, 76 female. She complains of left hip pain. We are unable to move her due to the pains.

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0: Echo 392525. Let's attach, please.

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0: Damn, well, go ahead and attach. We should be 74 years of age. I have no cell service out here. I don't know if Texas wants notification. If you could, let them know natural.
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0: Area 165.
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0: I have the subject of apparently you're there to remove on 911 talking about this. Do you need me to start another unit out there?
1: That works.
0: Area 33.
2: I'm around.
0: Yeah, 4.
2: 442, Marion, I'll be in route as well. The day's in.
0: Yeah, 4.
3: Transfers master, 2237.

0: do I need to expedite?
1: 165, do I need to expedite out there?
2: The male's just yelling out the other side of the door, refusing to come to the door.
1: 10-4-33, it's your discretion, it's a trespassing complaint.
0: There you go.
3: Sir, you have traffic.
4: Affirmative, returning under man.
1: Returning under man, 2238. 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
1: F4165, if you want to get hers, I don't have it.

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1: Yes.
0: Myself and 71 will be in route to Highland Hospital in Charleston with that hygiene.

Crossroads with Bond County, have Tom O'Kane, Station 37, respond. 1231 Crossroads Road, Long County, Tom O'Kane, 2323.

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0: The subject has left the property. You share that mail with trespass. I'll be tonight.
1: 10-4, 2229.

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0: Can you get check the area of Route 19 near Cannon's Run and report of a female wearing all black walking along the roadway and someone calls is afraid she's going to get struck?
1: 10-4, zoom in now.

0: preparing for it. I have a man on the line had a question in reference to dispatching animal output Bunner's Ridge. What do you guys?
1: Works out.

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0: 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I had a question in reference to dispatching Animal Alpha Bunners Ridge. Will you, boss?
1: Works out.
0: 10 for 40.

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1: Go ahead.
0: The female that was at 1510 Betty Avenue earlier is now back near the residence at the car wash. I'll respond to that. 10-4-205, 2346.

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0: Heather Moore. 2/14/1980.
2: Good.
1: The caller was at 1510 Petty Avenue. He said he could see the female walking over in the, I think it's the 5-star car wash there, off Country Club at the corner.
2: 10-4.

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1: It was a female that was fighting with the caller's niece earlier at 1510 Fetty Avenue. They believe her name is Natasha Mead.
0: 10-4, I'm pulling up on scene now. I don't see anybody over here at the car wash.
1: Ten four.

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1: Go ahead.
0: Now you contact that individual here and do a patrol around the apartments behind the Miller Lodge.
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it comes back to David Withering out of Faramoy on the Chevy Impala. It's clear. Roger, on an expiration.

0: 6.4.
1: Thank you. Contact anybody on the next patrol. I think I'll be out at the complainant's house. I'll speak to him about what's going on.
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1: It's going to be 1510 Fetty Avenue.
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0: 76 Jakes Run Road, Mon County, vehicle accident. Station 37 response. 3076 Jakes Run Road, Mon County, vehicle accident. Soldier 23.
1: 371 responding.
0: It was 371 responding. 3076 Jakes Run Road, Mon County, vehicle accident.

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1: 371.
0: It's going to be near Peter at Edgewood Road. It's going to be a single vehicle accident with positive ejection. 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
0: Is Des Moines County Unit responding in ALS Unit?
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0: Third unit is ALS responding from Mason Dixon.
1: Good afternoon. Do you have an ETA on them?

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1: Kevin.
0: You give Miss B a courtesy ride home from this location, their apartment, 117 Fairmont Avenue. Break for beginning mileage.
1: Kevin.
0: 23174.
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0: 5 Fairmont, disregard. I'll be taking it to Cortland Street.
1: Hold that traffic. 205 is dropping that female off at Cortland Street. 10-4.

0: 40 to 23.
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1: I did.
0: Okay. What was her disposition?
1: She was just headed to Carolina.
0: Okay. I just seen her. I just figured I would ask.
1: 10-4.

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0: 23176.
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0: 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Do you have anything for them?
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1: Okay. 23 Marion, I'll be in route.
0: Damn, 22.

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Birth date's 2/16/83.

0: we were able to locate at 27. Would his birthday be 12/26/79?
1: I have it, 203. 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
0: Four. He's been advised of the requirements to operate a bicycle within city limits on the day.

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0: Have we got any calls on any missing dogs lately?
1: Negative, not tonight.
0: 10-4, there's a black medium-sized, what looks to be maybe a pit bull running around on Ogden and near Quincy Street right now. I was trying to get it to come to me, but it won't.
1: Ten four. People contact animal control.

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0: 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I'm going to be 10-8. He's somewhere in the woods now.
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0: You can show Rondell Terry Jr. served in person. You can show him his 10-8.
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1: 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Here's your cardiac monitor.

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0: Number 34 responding, 136 Seneca Drive, Merrickville, on response patient 0654. Question was 34.
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0: 79-year-old female patient, one unresponsive, shaking and passed out. She's semi-responsive now, he's trying to keep her awake.

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1: Lieutenant 1 on scene. Alert female laying on the floor, 0700. Marion County Emergency Communication Center on the air, 0700. WPW is probably not.

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0: 2, 24 miles, 1028, when you're ready. David 20652, Adam. David 20652, Adam.
1: Mercedes, expression 1227 to the race, subject to clear.
0: 10-4. Do we have a phone number for them?
1: Fairmont 218.
0: Go ahead.
1: 7 female on public server. She's the one that speaks to someone about reckless driving on Gaston Avenue. What do you buzz?
0: Personal.

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1: 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Mariana available, Bannington unit. I have a barking dog complaint. Advise that it's on Northgate Drive behind the bank near two dogs outside barking currently.
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0: One six American, can you send me fire for traffic control?
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0: Red, Corey Red, traffic controls at the vehicle accident, company 12, respond. Millstown Red, Corey Red, traffic controls at the vehicle accident, 0727.
1: Adam, we're being 861-598 Adam. 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

0: Hold on, please, Mary. On 610. I also advise fire, there's some fluid spill. Looks like the radiator busted on one of the vehicles. I got 227s when you're ready.
1: You're out of first.
0: First one's going to be Frank, 703-498, break.
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3: 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Traffic control due to vehicle at 10-0730.

0: Hi, that's Kiss 512. Whitehall police on scene, two vehicle accidents down the roadway. Now advising there's fluid leaking into the roadway, believe there are radiator must have busted.
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2: Middletown Road, near Corey Drive, next to MP Rental. If you can come down here and help the traffic, that'd be appreciated.
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1: Good.
0: I'll do some extra patrols in the following mornings to see if I observe any reckless driving. You can jam me 10-8.
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1: 442 Marino.
0: This is a vehicle accident. This is 1620 Fairmont Avenue, passing in front of Kingdom Hall Church. They pulled into the parking lot. Brick. Go ahead. Two vehicles, a Marine Jeep and a white sedan. Negative injuries. Can you find
2: 10-4.
3: 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I'll take that.
0: 10-4, 220.
4: Good.
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0: Fairmont.
1: 220 Fairmont. I have a 1027 and 28 for vehicle one when you're ready.
0: Okay, what's 28?
1: 28 will be 348986 Adam. Repeating 348986 Adam. Break for 27. George 286356. George 286356.
0: 10-4.

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0: Hillbilly on scene. 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
0: Hillbilly on scene. 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
1: Ten four up. Give me a public service here in a second.

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1: 10-4.
2: Tony Fairmont, can you sign me a case number and advise me of it?
0: Jimmy, route to the school zone. 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
0: Label vehicle, 2 at fault. They've been provided the case number and exchange information. Are you semi-clear? P5RR, can you also log that vehicle 2 is going to be staying in their parking lot? It's parked legally for now. They got permission from the owners.

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0: Jefferson Street Union Mission, Defoe and Breathing, Station 20, Station 1, respond. Jefferson Street Union Mission, Defoe and Breathing, 003.
1: Can you not handle that, please?
0: Avil 33 responding, Jefferson Street, Union Mission, difficulty in breathing, 003.
1: Vision 20, ambulance 28.
0: Well, as you fell last night, complaining of shoulder and elbow pain, experiencing slight difficulty in breathing, we'll be located in the front office.

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Go ahead. 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Hello.

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0: 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Both vehicles been removed from the roadway. Planes reopened, squad 12 is returning.
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Marion 31. Fifth. I have a reckless driver complaint occurred Pike Street in Barrickville. The black truck hauling a large trailer is going 40 miles per hour through the school zone. And I decided to force him under the

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0: Fairmont 213. Vehicle accident. 49 Avenue, Suncrest Boulevard. It's a red Ram versus a semi truck. It's a stop sign. The Ram's moved out of the roadway into the parking lot of the Norwood Park.
1: What is your name?
2: 10-4.

Town Avenue, Suncrest Boulevard, being Claxton, seeking to respond. Morgantown Avenue, Suncrest Boulevard, being Claxton, 0843.

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1: Engine 42 responding, Morgantown Avenue, Suncrest Boulevard, vehicle accidents, area 44. Fire scan, Engine 42.
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1: 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Red Ram truck versus an 18-wheeler, selling the robot.
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0: 13 Thermal, what's your intent 27 for the operator of the RAM?
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0: George 152131.

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0: 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It's going to be a beige residence.

0: 30. 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
1: Two 13 from off. 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
1: 213,
0: go ahead. Minor damage to the front bumper of the Dodge Ram. All parties have been provided the case number and are leaving under their own power. 10-8.
1: 10-4, 2-9-2.

0: Marion 31. The room. 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Leave us.
1: I'll work so.
2: Good.
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2: Go ahead.
3: Godfather's a male. He's behind the mausoleum at the entrance. Lindsay's wearing a green hoodie. Has an orange bag with him because he's been there for about 30 minutes. He was standing behind the mausoleum, now he's sitting down there. Call you concerned for him.
0: What was the tone on that call?
3: At Maple Grove Cemetery, Morgantown Avenue, East Grafton Pike.
0: T-13-219, you get 1022, I'll be out here.
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0: 10-4. I'm Barn Road, Mannington. 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
1: Perfect.

that's Ryan. Can you open and close a case? East Fairmont Middle School. 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

0: turn off 219 226.
1: And
0: taking a call from ATS, and you received a call from a Buck Barker subject at 121 Spruce Street that his caregiver was intoxicated and threatening him with a butcher knife, right? May I advise that the male is outside, the caregiver is inside, they're unsure if she still has a knife or not. He's outside waiting in a vehicle with a silver Mustang.
1: So the caregiver had a butcher knife and went after the APS worker?
0: Negative. The male called APS and told them that the caregiver threatened him with a knife.

0: Whiskey 26.
1: 26, good.
0: And transport Mullen Marion.
1: Ambulance 26, transporting Mullen South 0957.

0: 1971. You said 121 Spruce, correct?
1: 10-4.
0: Leave, I'll be out here.
1: 10-4, on scene. Gear 9-58.

0: Thank you, Sam. You said APS is on scene, correct?
1: Negative. APS is a third-party caller. They received a call from the male who said the caregiver threatened him with a knife.
0: Have one.

0: 13 from off. I'll be out with 26 and 19. I'll still be available for calls. 10-4.
1: Go ahead. When you're not 10-6, can you stick to one out of the public service, please?
0: Yeah.

Paramount units on scene, Spruce Street, status 2.

0: 911, 213.
1: Yeah.
0: A vehicle accident occurred in front of Sheets. They pulled into the parking lot. A Nissan Sentra and a Chevy Malibu on air pump. 10-4,
1: Pedro.

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0: Ambulance 28 responding, 1701 Pleasant Valley Road, unresponsive patient 1008. Fire escape, ambulance 28.
1: Good.
0: Caller was a nurse on scene, first advising she just needed assistance getting female patient into bed. During the call, she advised that the female is breathing and semi-responsive. And state that the patient weighed over 200 pounds.

0: Jackie Fairman. I have a 27 by name and date of birth when you're ready.
1: Good.
0: Buck, Boyd Union, Charles King, last name Barker, Boyd, Apple, Robert, King, Edward, Robert, October 7th, 1961.
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0: Hey, Fairman, did you run the female?
1: Negative.
0: Name is Elizabeth Howard. I'm unsure of her birth date.
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0: Sir.
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0: 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I took information from him to pass to 34 and tonight.
1: Yeah, of course. Then 12.
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1: Hi.
0: Mail's out and clear. 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
0: Three.
1: I have a vehicle accident in Meadowdale Road in front of Gates. The single vehicle is a tractor trailer. It has a trailer parts on its side. Looks like it just wasn't able to make the turn on the Perkinsport Road.
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4: Beth Howard out of Pennsylvania is suspended. Break for possible 29. There's one in the magistrate court. To Upshur County, free Beth and Howard. There's no identifiers, so worthless check from 2009.
5: 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We need to run a triple eye on her, please.
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0: Union 13 for Grand Moss, have a 27, 28 for vehicle one.
1: Can I have 27?
0: That works 6, 7, 8, 3, 2, 5.
1: Stand for it, give us 28.
0: 6-6, Edward, 2-2-2, on a Nissan Sentra.
1: 10-4.
0: A 27-20 for Alpha 2, and you're ready as well.
1: We have 27.
0: George, 2-6-6-0-6-3. Adam. 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

0: 289 Crossroads Road, Metal Palm Station 37, respond. 4289 Crossroads Road, Metal Palm 1022. Ambulance 371 responding, 4289 Crossroads Road, medic from 1022.
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Automatic fire alarm, 1027.

0: type collision. Nissan Sentra has minor damage to the rear bumper. Chevy Malibu has minor damage to the front fender brake. 10. As far as type exchange information, I've provided a CAT number. I'll be sending.
1: Fairmont.
0: Good.
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0: Thanks a lot. 213 for all. 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Going on.

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3: Niagara 14 respond.
1: Niagara 14 responding, 550 Camden Avenue, Monaga Middle School, Mike Farrell on 1033.
4: 124 respond.
1: 124 responding, 550 Camden Avenue, Monaga Middle School, on Mac Fire Alarm 1033.
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0: Charlie. 43, return 1040. Street difficulty in breathing, station 20, respond. 3 back street difficulty in breathing, 1041. Ambulance 33 responding, 3 back street difficulty in breathing, 1041.
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0: Student is from calling from the alarm company. They're advising they received a second notification from the one trim detector.
1: Nasty, we're trying to reset it. 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
0: That's the command, 1040 scene under control, 1042. 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
0: Then I'm going to have something going on at school.
1: That was a fire alarm. 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
0: Yeah.
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Ambulance 28 responding, 1813 Ryan Road, I'm resuscitation, 1044.

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0: Was diagnosed with a concussion on the 3rd of this month.
1: Question Silent Bridge.
0: Come through the side door off the driveway.
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0: of silent approach. 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

Avenue, West Over, Senior Station 37, respond. 42 Dunkard Avenue, West Over, Procedures 101.

0: Golden State Regina Road, Station 20, respond.
1: 30 Lowry Lane, West Over. General, this phone's here too.

0: Johnny Glover, Pierpont Center, chest pain, station 20, company 10 EMS, respond. 1543 Country Club Road, Pierpont Center, chest pain, 1103.
1: 34, on that.
0: Ambulance 34 responding, Country Club Road, Pierpont Center, chest pain, 1103.

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0: Yeah, fuck. I'm here for it.
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0: Lieutenant 20, sorry, it's true.
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0: We're going to have to crash on the two pending Long County calls now.
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0: 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It's going to be 306 White Day Creek Road. 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
1: Go ahead.
0: It's called in by a lawn power worker. He was there to shut off the power. Female came out and spoke to them, threatened to harm herself, then walked back into the residence.
1: Do you have a name?
0: He didn't provide one. I can check if he has the account.
1: 10-4, I'm in route for him. For Worthington County Line.
0: 5-4.
1: 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They're still having issues with the alarm here. They have maintenance on scene currently working on it. Scene's under control. We're returning.
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0: 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Go ahead.
1: Did she indicate any way that she was going to, or just the broad statement?
0: Just the broad statement. We've attempted to call the Vaughn Power worker back twice. He didn't answer.
1: 10-4, do I need to get abundance rich for this, or 73?

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1: 43 responding.
0: 9043 responding, 1325 Lopes Avenue, automatic fire alarm, 1119.

0: 5 responding.
1: Chris is not responding. They're just playing on the Lipscott Avenue. I'm at fire alarm 1120. Engine 4G responding, 1325 Locust Avenue, on that car on 1120.
2: Fairmont.
1: Ambulance 28 arriving, Fairmont 1120.

0: and it was. Responding 1512 Adam Trail, main fire system is 26 lifting 1121.
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1: Unit 48 responding. 6-8 Bellevue Boulevard, apartment 31. I'm responsive station 1136. Asking Unit 48 ambulance sir to respond to a 67-year-old male, semi-responsive. Showing signs of confusion, does have a history of diabetes. The last sugar reading was 119.
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1: 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It's from 2022.

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Good. 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
0: Female okay, she's having a really crappy day. 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
1: Southwest,
0: 12-0.
1: Southwest, 12-0.
2: It's an older white male. He was walking by the school, took off his shirt, started yelling at kids on the playground at the middle school. The white male, gray hair, balding, shorter. Then he walked away towards Woody's and ran out into traffic.
1: 4.
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1: 28, respond.
0: EMS 28 responding, 53 Middletown Loop, room 222, medical problem, 1206. Fire rescue, EMS 33. You're responding to an 80-year-old female. Does have a CV history showing signs of facial drippage, one side of weakness, and altered mental status. Westfield County Vice, they do not have a unit responding.
2: Accuracy, we'll be responding from Station 20 in Fairmont. They have an extended ETA.
0: That's received. I advise them when you keyed up that you're responding from town.
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4: 72919. 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
1: Good.
0: Radcliffe Road in Reedsville took a call from a lawn power worker. They're in a right-of-way, and the property owner there has been blocked in with a bulldozer, saying that lawn power is trespassing on their property.
1: 10-4.
2: Sergeant Merrill, what's the name of that guy?
0: The male blocking them in is a Robert Williams.
2: Check if we have any run-ins with him. I think we have.

0: Charlie 1 to Engine 1.
1: Okay. This will be at the Hillcrest intersection. Car hit the building.
2: Yeah, I'm turning around.
1: Charlie 1 on scene. Yeah, PD en route.
3: 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We have Steve listening up.

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1: Utility One.
0: You have any ETA on the PD? This accident, the truck, they're trying to leave the scene.
1: Check it out.

0: 442 Marion Joe traffic.
1: 10-4. The fire department's out there with the vehicle. They were wanting your ETA. Those vehicles trying to leave the scene.
0: 10 minutes.
1: 10-4.
2: We do. All right, it's utility one.
3: Go ahead.
2: Stay put as far as 10 minutes. ETA.
3: That's received. We'll try to prevent them from leaving.
1: Marion State 442.
0: Yes, sir.
1: The fire department advised they were going to try to prevent the driver from leaving.
0: 10-4.

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1: Go ahead,
0: 33. Just to advise, we just took another call in reference to Pick and Paw Road. They're now advising that the female's not responsive, breathing at this time.

0: 7 Hillside Lane, Boonsville, Jeff Carney Breathing Company 15, you must respond. 37 Hillside Lane, Boonsville, Jeff Carney Breathing, 1223. Come here, one guy.
1: You can have the state police slip the response. The guy's not going nowhere.
0: Received.
2: American State 442.
3: Go ahead, sir.
2: The fire department advised you to slow your response. They said he's not going anywhere.
0: 10-4, thank you.

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1: Yeah, 124.
0: West Virginia 97 Frank 458, 97 Frank 458, just before Dawson. It's also showing expired registration. Initial stop's going to be for 36 and 25.
1: Traffic stop 97 Frank 458, just before Dawson's 1229.
0: Verify the registration form, please. The expiration date.
1: Definitely.
2: 31 Marion will be out of Rycliffe Road.
1: Definitely.
3: I'm in Dakota. I'll be there shortly.

0: Marion, 124. 4K Marion, I'm out here. 10-4-4-4-2. 124, it has expired, 9-26.
1: 10-4, thank you. Thorough, Marion.
0: Good.
1: On right, Cliff Road, there's a split. Do I need to go left or right?

0: stand by. It should be left 31.
1: Caution, we've dealt with that guy before.

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1: Okay.
0: 27 returns to Jessica Speedbox. 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
2: Ambulance 28, transport Fairmont 1237. Do you guys go up where the gate is or no?
0: This is getting her up. Your cat's going to be number one.
3: That's received.
2: Where the gate's at? As soon as I get on the ramp, cliff.
0: Sorry, for your cat's going to be number three.

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1: 27 says that.
0: Good.
1: Go 01 4998.

0: 442 on Fairmont Police.
1: My apologies.
0: 10-4.
2: Go ahead.
3: Patient is now experiencing weakness on both sides. Blood pressure is 144 over 62. Pulse is 82. Respiration is 18. Blood sugar is 144.
1: That's
3: okay. Is that sound quite great yet?
2: GPS is 9 to 10 minutes.
3: Proceed.

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1: Command good.
0: Just for advisement, two pending calls. One's a mental hygiene, just faxed down. Other one's the second half of the details ready.
2: Point, so I can grab detail.
0: 10-4-27.
2: Point 7-32, if you need help with mental hygiene, I can assist.
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0: Reach 10-8 from out here.
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0: Email me that cab, please.
1: Definitely.

0: Marion State 442. Go ahead. 442, I have a disabled vehicle. It's going to be Husky Highway, Eric Bilsada, Crematory Hill. It's a red car. It's disabled in the roadway. Flashers on.
1: 10-4. Turn around. Center.
0: Good.
1: Beat 10-8 from here, break.
0: Good.
1: Caller was advised, you cannot walk somebody in when he knows the employee. Just take a picture and leave. Or 10-8.
0: Seven.
2: Fire rescue 33.
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2: Just in case we're locked, but we're able to use some GPS, that's going to help them.

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1: Yeah, and for the mental hygiene, I've faxed it down.
2: Myself and 43 will take care of that.
0: I'll stop up here.
2: Talk to me.

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3: 10-4, is it officer or owner request? 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
3: 10-4.
2: Mary.
3: Yeah.
2: Let them know to expedite. We're in the roadway here in this turn. Agreements are perfect.

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1: Fire rescue 26 responding.
0: Ambulance 26 responding, 905 Shelby Avenue, back pain, 1253. Fire rescue 26.
2: Good.
0: Respond to a 43-year-old female, but she has a herniated disc, experiencing back pain and high blood pressure. They also advise to come up the driveway and pull through the gate to the residence.
2: Thank you,
3: Pete. Cell phone.

0: Marion 32. I have a barking dog complaint, 216 North Pike Street in Barrickville. It's been outside barking for about 2 hours.
1: 10-4, Marion. This is Wall, 10-6.
0: 10-4.

0: 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Can you all come to the office?
1: On the way.
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1: Hey, Bill, so you're responding 1377 Lookst Avenue, room 7, back from 1320. Alright, just give me a 30. So you're responding to a 66-year-old male experiencing trouble waving his left leg. It's going to be located in room 7.
2: Yeah.

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0: 27, he's en route, coming from Airfield.

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1: 226, good.
0: These individuals live in Grantown area, right?
1: Good.
0: They've already sought out IC3.gov through advisement of their bank. I believe they were going to go to the sheriff's office to speak with them. I'm clear.
1: Ten four, 1342.

0: Middletown Loop, Normal Federal, left for Ignition Station 32 respond. 248 Middletown Loop, Normal Federal, Credit Union, left for Ignition 1323.
1: Station 24, okay, do you have a size up?
0: 84-year-old male, struck his head on Taylor, bleeding from right above his eye, bleeding's under control. Nicknose 28 responding, 248 Middletown Loop, Fairmont Federal Credit Union, laceration 1324.

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1: Fire
0: 30
1: on scene.
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0: Can you go to end station and take care of that complaint, please? The rest of us are busy.
3: Okay. 231, that mental hygiene's on the squadron table.

0: 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We'll be at it holding any mileage.
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0: 37339.
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Robinson Street and Junior Street and Brush Fire, 1336.

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1: I have a transport out of Fairmont 3A304 going to the Pierpont Center, CAD 4.
0: That's received.

Bar Rescue, Rescue 5. 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
1: We're good, man.
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1: Okay. All day shift units in the detective division, 10-6 on a detail.
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2: Can you make a case? 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

0: 28 responding.
1: Ambulance 28 responding. 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RSP 28. Responding to a 76-year-old female showing more signs of confusion than normal. Unable to hold items without assistance. She's going to be located in room 314.

0: Hills Edge, Steve, Ruby's O'Neill, diversion to 1800, repeating, Ruby's O'Neill, diversion to 1800, fire chief clear, 1354.
1: Todd Gene, may we go?
0: Negative.
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1: I'm a Patriot 3-4. When you're ready to call, please call.
0: 10.
1: Come on, Marion. You're on room 9, going to Mon General 522. You need your cardiac monitor, 10, number 5.
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0: Charlie Jr. 27.
1: Yeah, 32.
0: Frank 552-614.
1: Seven.
0: Another one, clear.
1: Yeah, 32.
0: Frank 309-644. If you would, run your wombat through the studies.
1: Seven.

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1: Thank you.
0: Paramount 213. I'm a male in public service, need to speak to an officer. He has questions about a VIN verification form. What about?
2: Extension 460.
0: 10-4.
2: Third one there.
1: Good.
2: If I didn't advise, we're out here.
1: 10-4.
3: Ambulance 28 on scene, 4-0-3.

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Ambulance, are you responding? 100 Sunny Hill Road, WV Urgent Care, medic from 1404.

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0: Responding to an 87-year-old female, has an enlarged lower left leg. Believes it's a possible blood clot. Experiencing confusion and declining mental status. She's going to be responding to room 4.
1: Agitated.

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1: 10-4.

0: Marion 32.
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0: Both those 1027s are bound and clear. I have the triple eyes. What are you looking for?
1: 96 felony convictions.
0: Staff, we're saying that.
2: 60678, it's a white RAV4. We're currently Jackson, Locust, Cleveland.
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3: Tavor, Travis South Kins, 860678. 14-0.
0: Well, Hampton Road near Camelot Village is an older male on an electric scooter. It looks like he's got his wheel stuck in the ditch.
5: DNA mileage 37344.
6: 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He wants to call back in and speak to T12 when he's available.
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0: Chief, what's wrong?
1: Yeah.
0: Drivers been advised. 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
0: 4, Sam, 3, boy, Mike, boy, Adam, 6, 5, boy, 3, 2, I believe it's 6-3-2-7-4.
1: It's coming back on a 2011 Subaru Legacy to a Scott Whitehair, East Park Avenue, Fairmont.
0: Have a break.
1: Good.
0: There's a sign on the door, tow trucking route, at the time of 2 p.m. break.
1: Good.
0: You look in the name file, see if we have a phone number for that subject. You can recall and see if the record should have been here at 2 or if you called it, so it's coming starting at 2 p.m.

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0: Now we have two in the name file. Neither one appears to be him. There's no matching addresses or vehicles on either of them.
1: Yeah, for Rick.
0: Good.
1: This vehicle's partially the road. That's as far out as they can get. It's a low traffic area, Rick.

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1: 26.
0: Are you on anything?
1: Just waiting for someone to pick up the bicycle.
0: 10-4. Be a little bit late for city court. I'm just getting ready to roll into Monongah. Just need somebody to bail us for the first few minutes till I get there.
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0: 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She has several kids in the car, doesn't want to bring them in.
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0: Grand Canyon Union 30 to UHC. UHC, go ahead. Inbound your facility, about 15 minute ETA with a 87 year old female. She's coming from her primary care physician office with concerns of a bilateral DVT lower extremity. She has listed allergies, listed medications, including Eliquis. Previous medical history, hypertension, does have a history of DVTs previously, as well as a previous PE. At this time, vitals, heart rate 86, BP 142/62, O2 is 97% on room air, respirators are 16, glucose is 145, PCS is 456, not complaining of any pain at this time, pupils equal round and reactive, skin pink form dry, breath sounds unlabored and clear. Everything else is unremarkable, and I will give you guys more bedside upon arrival.
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1: 10-4, that's me. Start of the bike.

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1: Positive, Race.
0: Reckless driver, 79 North, passing up 132, silver Volkswagen, high rate of speed. As I had a headlight out, first three of the plate, 329.

0: 说事儿。
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0: I did a VIN verification for this subject a couple weeks back, right?
1: Good.
0: He needed a second VIN verification, same vehicle, different states form. I just filled out the form, didn't run into the same vehicle, you couldn't clear.

0: 我们对吧，
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1: We'll be transporting the second hygiene back to Valley, beginning mileage 37349.
0: Never.
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1: Several.

0: 39.
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0: I have the mailbox of DVP back on the line. What do you know?
1: 4 o'clock.

0: Amherst.
1: 39, go ahead.
0: He just wanted to know if there was an order. He's not in town just yet. He'll be back around 9 tonight on 10-8.
1: 10-4, 4-2-2-4.

0: man. We'll be out of Valley, ending mileage 37354.
1: June 19,
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1: That works.

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0: Hawkins was next on the list. They advised they received a call from the owner of that vehicle. They're going to be en route to pick it up. And they said he'd be in there about 30 minutes.

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So I'll come back in 30 minutes. If it's not gone, I'll find the next wrecker who will actually pick it up.

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0: Hi, you had abandoned vehicle, Siena Square, off of Big Tree Drive. The black and gray Nissan in the pull-off spot. It looks like it's been in an accident. Damage to the front tire. Driver's door's open. It's been there since about 1300.
1: Okay. 10-4, if you run the 28 for me, please, I'll be in route.
0: 10-4.

0: 262 to 247.
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0: 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We can speak to an officer about threats.
1: 10-4.

0: Station 2034. Good. I have a transport out of Fairmont ER room 6 going to Ruby ER. Your cab's going to be number 7. And then when you get there, can you bring a patient back from Ruby to Fairmont skilled nursing unit?
1: Yes.

0: 247 Fairmont, I believe I'm in the area. What was the vehicle description again?
1: The black and gray Nissan.
0: Ten four, thank you.

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1: Good.
0: Well, the male in public service wanted to speak to an officer about his neighbors bothering him, one of us.
1: Extension 401, please.

0: 247 to Fairmont. Did the client advise of a 28?
1: 10-4.
0: What was it?
1: 88 Charles 655.
0: 10-4.

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3: 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I'm not finding this vehicle. Did you advise it was on Circle Drive?
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2: Mayor wants to say that there's people ditching on this property. Advising we would do an extra patrol between 2 p.m. and 6 p.m., which is when it's occurring. If you can put an extra patrol request in for me, and I'll be clear.
1: Ten four. 1522.

0: 64. 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
2: One six six.
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0: Yeah.
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1: 12 for one. 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

0: 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I am out here for real this time.
1: 10-4.
0: Fifteen thirty-two.

0: Paramount 226.
1: Yeah.
0: Hi, Ben. Driver from the Transit Authority on Public Service. Wanted to speak to you about the bike. What do you want?

0: 247 Fairmont, please run that 28 that you were given and advise me who it comes back to.
1: With everyone attached.
2: 10-4.
0: 10-4, this vehicle has had some significant damage done. Go ahead and start the next available record.

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1: Mouse 1029 has been served through Whitehall. If you can, go ahead and remove it from the system. He's taking care of his stuff, our units report right now, tonight.
0: Yeah.

0: That's the same vehicle. Hawkins is on scene with it now.
1: 10-4.
2: Thursday, I'm out of holding.
0: 7-4.
1: Parallel 247.
3: Good.
1: Hawkins is around.
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0: 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It might be a while before they get to you.
1: 10-4, sir. Thank you.

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You're responding to an 83-year-old male. 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
1: 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Fire is clear, 1557.

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1: Yeah.

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1: Lieutenant 20.
0: We have a crew at Mon General on an interfacility transport. 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
0: 30 arriving at Fairmont, 1616.
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0: 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Last reading was 70 over 50. Constant alert, located in room 113.
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1: 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It's going to be located in room 322.
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1: We're at Mon General. 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Will we respond to the CVA on Van Voorhis Road?
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0: Suspicious this person here in 503 Columbia Street. Cogbound, there's a black male wearing camo pants and a hat. He's been going up and down Columbia Street for the past couple minutes. Want someone to check on?
1: 10-4. Is going to be Mr. Robinson. Yeah, I see.

0: 2022. He just called back and advised he went up onto the porch across the street from her, was looking in the windows, and then went back into the street.
1: And forth.

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1: All right.
0: She called back again while he was on another porch looking in their windows and then went through the cul-de-sac calling to the connector. Last time on the connector.
1: 10-4.
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0: 1642 Oregon Avenue, Medical Problem Decision 20, respond. 1642 Oregon Avenue, Medical Problem Decision 58.
1: Hey,
0: that's 30 responding. 1642 Oregon Avenue, medical problem 1659. All right, scan those 30.
1: Yes.
0: Responding to a 68-year-old female. Believe she's possibly having an issue with her sodium levels. Blood vision.

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1: 225, okay.
0: I can't remember if I called out for C Corp, but I'm clear from C Corp.

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0: Female about public service, want to speak to your deputy, reference harassment. What do you advise?
1: Nothing.
2: Seven, Marion, seven.
0: What personal? Seven.

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1: Go ahead.
0: Hey, you guys just hold on that transport. Don't make patient contact till 33 clears, please.
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0: 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I advised him to get out of the area. He said he's going home. Probably tonight.
2: Hey, Marion, I'm 10-7. Have a good evening.
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1: 10-4, 1732.

0: 33 and Sarah.
1: Ambulance 33 in service, 1732. Yeah, number 60884.

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1: 284, go ahead.
0: 1 mile, route 2, north central.
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1: Very good.
0: Chase back in service. One piece refusal.
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1: See if I can locate her. I'm not seeing her over here.
2: 10-4.

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0: 301 good.
1: Spoke to the owner of Simple Cuts, stated that appeared that she had a little bit of battery left. 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
0: 10-4, 1741.

access to be advised. Ruby's on the Elderverse until 2000 hours. 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
1: Unit 48 responding, Jefferson Street, Union Mission, Cardiac, 1758. 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

0: 305 Martha Avenue, Mount from Station 20, Company 10 EMS, respond. 1805 Martha Avenue, medical problem, 1843. Ambulance 34 responding, 1805 Martha Avenue, medical problem, 1844. Fire escape, ambulance 34.
1: Go ahead.
0: Responding to a 48-year-old male. He has a stomach catheter and it's not working properly. Negative

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1: 10 for 1915.

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1: Negative.
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0: 391 Mary, do you have traffic?
1: 10-4, I have a vehicle on the interstate traveling southbound near the 139. It's a burgundy truck that's pulling a car behind it. The caller advises there's no trailer lights on. It's concerned someone might hit it.
0: GN4.

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0: 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We're going to traffic stop, Jackson, Cleveland.
1: Central copy, traffic stop, Jackson, Cleveland, 356-734, Adam, 936.
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0: 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Ida 7337 74. 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
0: Check in through West Virginia for a 27, also through New York.

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It's not showing the reasons why he's suspended.

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1: Go ahead.
0: She was in the alley behind this address near Outlook. There's a maroon Subaru SUV that's blocking her driveway. She's needing to leave soon. She gave a plate of Nora 15533 Adam, which returns to Andrew Zikapoose.

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1: 10-8, he has a driver coming to get him in the vehicle.
0: 10-4-9-47.

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0: Had a third party call, possible physical domestic, 37 Huey Run Road.
1: Yeah.
0: Clarified she was on the phone with her mother, the male subject with her. I was just

0: 4. Can you look up and see if we have any priors between the two?
1: There was a domestic out there in July involving those two subjects. It was verbal that time.

0: Oregon Avenue, unknown medical problem, station 20, station 2, respond. Oregon Avenue, unknown medical problem, 1950.
1: Thirty responding.
0: Oregon Avenue, unknown medical problem, 1951.

0: Security. Told me it's 1672 Oregon Avenue. Wants to meet a female. Normally has a seizures. She's not able to communicate with us on the phone.
1: 42 responding.
0: Measure 42 responding, 1672 Oregon Avenue. I know that problem, 1952. You pop the size up.
1: Affirmative.
0: Great.
2: Struck by a vehicle or a sick?
3: 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She just said it looks like it's hurt and can't walk. She was just in the area. She didn't see any type of accident.
2: 10-4, I'll head over that way.

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1: Good.
0: I was able to make make contact with another vehicle, bro.
1: Good.
0: He moved the vehicle. Can you show me tonight?
1: 10-4-222-1933.
0: The white collar Jeep.
2: For a full service.
0: Three, man.
1: Yeah, three.
0: Okay, so friends, ready. We'll be tonight.
1: 10-4-9-54.
0: You should be an extra patrol on Vermont Avenue.
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1: Miranda Godfrey. 159 Underwood Street, Baxter. 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
3: 10-4. I'll be on traffic stop of that vehicle.

0: 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Where the animal is going to be on Lawrence between a chain link fence and a three-stall garage.
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0: Marion 45. 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
1: 10-4.
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0: 29, Marion. I'm out with 45.
1: September 29, 1928. Fairmont 222.
2: Go ahead.
1: I have a well-being check. It's going to be at the light at Fairmont Country Club. He's sitting at the light on Fairmont with the shop and save on his right. It appears to be an elderly male sitting in a red, smaller SUV. There's no lights on the vehicle. The light's cycled. He's not moving the vehicle. He is moving inside the car. Callers, I'm sure what's going on with him. See if someone can check on him.
2: If you're not near, I can have that one.
3: 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I'm still out.
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